coffee black, cigarette. Start this day like all the rest. 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

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Oh my, my, oh my, my love, I take one look at you, you're taking me out.

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3: The residue from this morning's atomic detonation is drifting in the direction of St. George.

It doesn't matter if you love him or capital H-I-M. Just put your paws up.